0: 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Hits you love.
1: 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Hits you love.
2: 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You don't have to be anyone else today. Just be you. Amazing, a little messy, but fully authentic. Let's start this morning with Show Up with Uchita Pohan. 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
1: The hits that you need to hear.

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Our colors will fade eventually. 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Oh my, my, oh my, my love. I take one look at you, you're taking me out.

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1: 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But I just wanted to know, do you know somebody named?
0: You know his name?
2: 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I know his name.
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1: 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Yeah, it's a hazard to my health, I don't do nothing for myself. 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

0: 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Ooh. I hate how much I love you. Ooh. I hate how much I love you. 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I hate how much I love you.
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1: This is a shout out to my ex. Heard he in love with some other chick. Yeah, that hurt me, I'll admit. Forget that, but I'm over it.